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particular policies that mold our community or protect them on people, long time from politics, independence, and present. From the civil and international insurance for commitment, no amount of police was put to improve the order on the events or celebration of the road of peace. We would like to thank the police officers, we understand work hard for protecting our civil community, no aid.

Sandri Kartikai Paul 17 lo def o kam ko bare modum bros domestic quota ci ci ci di prime minister no sulta minister of finance Johnny Quinabo international test country by Fremont one small count for M for M Bulgaria I guess equal

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Deadpool, you know, we can trust you in my fandom or on infrastructure or by me in the economy. Expenses which means that we have to go on proper street management on the street of violence and we can decide for expenses.

of November, we had one event in the one success long display, long event, and they 305,000 URR. We play non-stop between 9 hours, start for Toulouse for France, Kassel, Melbourne, Australia, Australia, we walk from Qantas, the project sunrise, we got one extra fuel tank, we make an end and apply straight to Sydney, we got Kassel, we go down, we limit the support from Nirvana destination. Toulouse non-sport, Commonwealth Games, we start from Scotland with the Vanuatu Club, for opening ceremony. Scotland come live, putting climate calamus,

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clock in the two of voice from province from Malampambo, Penama, 4 o'clock on the Tavern in Germany with a local string band, and that's the one time half past four. Music from Vanuatu, the journey with them, somewhere in the couple. Half past four.

klok, so klokken meer op de nationale nieuwsbulletin.

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tax man with him loud turn up to and he put in local time in 29 minutes. 29 minutes in the local 12 o'clock.

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future do we want for our nation? 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

0: celebration. 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What will you meet everyone? 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

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Honorable Prime Minister Jotham Lapat, Deputy Leader of Opposition Jane Weller, Governor of Reserve Bank August Letlet,

celebrating 46 years long independence, you may ask one question. 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

0: Suppose speaking in long you in week, you got fever or you got pain long knee, ankle or elbow, throat is sore, or joint only sore up or sore, monosave or cold good, chest is sore, you must look up. Hemi is a we come from one sick way or you call them acute rheumatic fever. Hemi is a swollen heart, more calm, rheumatic heart disease. There you miss a we stop him. You can pick in a quick time, call on one clinic close up from check him. Suppose you miss stop him straight AGM, you may protect him or heart long on picking in. You miss stop him rheumatic heart disease. Look out and put help from you today.
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1: 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Join the PPTC Press Club on Tuesday, 28 July, live on television Blong Vanuatu with the Honorable Prime Minister Jotham Napa, Deputy Leader Blong Opposition Jane Wele, Governor Blong Reserve Bank August Letlet, Member of Parliament Marilu Kakases, for Moderator Charles Sumbe. No less than important discussion here.
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Long Yellow Bin, Long Side.

you. The Jivanatsu New and the Vision New One Good Hola Sunday morning. Today, Hemi, 26 July 2026. Kala magdaram taon bro program bimi today lo morning. Pambayin ni kat sa morning niya devotion bimi. Lo potatsu 6. In a 12 minutes, lo kano on time lo 6 o'clock. Bimi to go here to them national lab sa news yet in kids in game. Ya yeah, khusus tapi sini kam, you stop the town it lo, bet you stop sini ni kam podcast berje bangatsu. Oh you stop lo wanna transport ini sore di blok kick off at magda service from ya. Pas service from ya day, oh you stop a rodon somewhere lo private people with you lo

wishing you one good for Sunday morning. Like you too, when you stop the kitchen administrative, start him off for the day. Like again, today, Hemi, Sunday 26 July 2026. We have to stop this in the camp. Local time, give me two, Hemi, 12 more minutes, we'll find one time, 6 o'clock. I'm going to come up with a morning devotion, Hemi.

Community Outreach for Central Hill Local Church and his senior pastor led. The full week here, we start cover map. One particular topic here where you may call them building your faith. Mohemia in the number 2 session, have the 15 sessions of Bible cover of Luke here for top no peak for topic. Faith and you want peak for something inside the spiritual life, bringing. And the session here, but you may talk to one topic where standing in faith. Or you will stand up strong, no faith bringing. We come before God, we make him pray. Father, in the mighty name of Jesus Christ, we will bless you in the morning, we will praise you. All preaching, all sing out, all follow, sing out, the morning, all creation, be you. All start singing out, the morning, all

to Jesus, something may happen in Lord, what do you plan? And you receive a miracle plan. Jesus may ask him, who touched me? And the disciple said, Master, follow it and say, who touched me? So I said, full of mind. Stop touching me. How can you say, who touched me? Jesus said, no.

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Rise up and stand in the continue, grow, push your faith.

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quello che fa un po'.

si Leon Lebo kay Olimigid History on sa first time kay Vanuatu Aquatics Federation itikampat no 1 Commonwealth Games. After a semi away within the sport ng swim, Robson itikampat ng sport after way from President Nancy Nyake with Lok Dilo M. Strong training of M, Yon Lebo M, Lok qualified no Commonwealth Games. Way by issue of 50 Vegas Christian or 50 Vega Strong. Outside the competition, Robson is the one swim club with Laksan, go to chill on Kimini, no swim, no sun, seven at night. And we have two plans to play a second swim into the home island around the China, which will potentially go on the game, Jonathan Sellers. Well, to the goal director, then I will be Valencia Robson, and the president will have his work on the first time in life, which will tell them to swim, what will tell us from doing the athletes, not casting a different competition at the world. Sports tourism, Suva Fiji to the Tigers, great little squad, so if they are more strong after the announcement signing for Joseph Atale, long time leader with FC, also part of the preparation, long the Dallas OMC Champions League 2026. Atale will play some of the machine, and the same M also Marcelo, long time for the OMC Professional League, and with the football experience, high quality, more flexibility, with the team more power than the football. Then, team is the player for the biggest club competition in Australia. National League of Australia, we never is the player most of the fans. So, the player of the football position, passing from end of the ball, they can gain their own good, most of them on the field of team. In the game, and one important addition, the Delta Tigers, rather than the signing of Atale, the Sherman Clet, the goal with the low leading one squad really enough, to fight against the top club of Pacific. The competition is back down to the sub. Still the Tigers is so much more. And it's time to go up. No, again, every Sunday, we're ready. No, passing on strong performance. No, continue to make a mistake. But then, each other is struggling. But I hope, no, maybe in football, AFC Champions League 2026, no, club is a dealing to experience or leadership. No, I'm playing with the people of difference. No, come down, no, on the ground. The competition is ahead. And the Tigers is touching the one strong mission.

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After with information, pabayin ito. Rhythm Out, one and all, pabayin ito. 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Bye again, hindi way yung pa listening ka, mali yung way yung just tune in the podcast for Radio Vangatu. Radio Vangatu ni wanda wishing you on foot for last Sunday morning today ni Sunday 26 July 2026. Na pagadam, you stop with me July casting throughout long ya today's Sunday program. 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

0: is Sunday, number 26, July 2026. Look at the focus, pampa yunikat sa plante cloud on the sky with a small rain in the full top over Vanuatu. Imikat one moderate to fresh wind is all of one direction from southeast over the northern island of country. Malungon narabla place pampa yung expect them light to moderate wind. Maximum temperature low today in the range low 25 degrees Celsius on the south, Kasem 29 degrees Celsius on the top north. Minimum temperature below tomorrow, hemi ote tonight. Minimum temperature below tonight, hemi range low 17 degrees Celsius on the south, Kasem 22 degrees Celsius on the top north. Matamarin focus plimi blong nga country, BMTD, Vanuatu Meteorology, Mature Assets Department. Hemi putumat one marine warning over the northern water of Vanuatu. Wind blow one direction from southeast long on speed long near 21, Kasem 25 north. Water rough solar up to 2.5 meter over the northern water block country. Long on nerve low water block Vanuatu, from the unexpected wind blow one direction from southeast. Long on speed long 11, Kasem 50 north. Water light to moderate solar up to 1.5 meter. What's a marine wedding of you today? We put him out yesterday, Saturday, 25 July. We're behind stop to today, Sunday, 26 July 2026. Marine wedding of Alon Norton, Waterloo County. People, what's a mother, mariners or marine properties, more mariners, or the advice from taking extra precaution against them. Marine when we related to the accident or incident which we have unfold towards life or marine property. Or what marine focus on we put some ends on the weather bulletin long the other day when the weather you got throughout the table. But then you pass a one night Sunday morning with them company in the region of Vanuatu for him to stop all time long educate them, inform them or entertain them.
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una programa de embajador en la Guayestra contando nuestros 6 de la morning hasta la noche. Children's Corner Unicatina Christian Education Program de 7 o'clock. Caso contando nuestros 7 y mi putumato with information, me mi cojete de moqueda selection de music, mi information y pongo y mi putumato. Strat contando nuestros 7. The final one time longer, 8 o'clock, you make it life dedication, 101 life dedication, 8 o'clock, that's 9 o'clock, and you 101 life dedication, but this time you make it technical problem with your mother, telephone numbers, please me, longer 26200, unfortunately, the unit of the colony camlo, 26200, you need to make it camlo, texting dedication. 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

longa sele loko string ban batam taito la pel knife longa paliga hemi putu moko time bimitsu 1 more minute ko fena one time longa afpa 6 pambay na long time yumi train and children's kona program.

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0: Jetzt habe ich Kasse mit Beginn mit 5 mal 15 Jahren. 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
1: HIV, pepet long sick AIDS, kemi atakem ol soldia long body, mekem kemi isi long kasem TB, sick long brain, lang mosetical cancer. 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
0: Or with the Fox and the community brain. 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

Lord, when God is about to make a transformation in your life, please. Lord, revive him back in ministry, please. Maybe you use the money you pay them as a ministry for you, and be more effective. You want to tell him, listen, when the power of the Holy Spirit will come upon life for you, it doesn't matter your age, it doesn't matter when you ministry or place you stand, or hardship is not visible. When the power of the Holy Spirit is upon life for you, your ministry will be successful.

season of it. You mean, you let them time it, but you sit in town of your life in you, and so that you have salvation, you can have a very powerful and effective minister to our respective field of politics. But I promise you, but you know, you should time it. 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

0: 2026 to 27 Pacific Engagement Visa BAWAP is now open. The BAWAP will be open until 29 July 2026. Up to 150 permanent resident visas, including partners and legal dependent children, are made available in 2026 to 27 in Vanuatu. 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
1: Messenger is not come to you through the Ministry of Health.

one more to local time be with you in 5 minutes. Me leko apa 7. What you been stop up for me Christian education program with them pastor from blood to the morning. Pag again, you will stop listening to come for a Magdaran town blood that is Sunday program. No forget you stop to me to the cast them as some regular friend to use. Throughout long night that is Sunday program, no start miss on since long night. Apa 5 from the morning, cut so 1 time at 10 o'clock. We come by Reggio Ramazzo in the Joseph Point Station for him. We have to stop us in the camp. We need to come up with the puts and with a bulletin long the day. After with a bulletin, we go ahead with the selection of music, with the information. That's a 1 time long 8 o'clock. We need to kick off with a 101 life dedication. We come now to

minimum temperature plot tete night mi range lo 17 degrees Celsius ta lo south kasem 22 degrees Celsius ta plong north. Mawatsem marin focus pi mi plong country BMGD o Vanuatu Meteorology Moche Assets Department mi putima tuan marin warning o valo note

but they're not monitoring. It's 15 minutes. 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

kami binstop pa mention and Venice og the some limi o plant limi binstop pa prepare magadablo collection shallow today morning sin stop pa rejevana too let me want to wish you one peaceful and blessed Sunday by getting the unique one whether you walk about

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We have this stuff on the Cinecam. 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You can the telephone number 5533100. Before you meet to go ahead and make the selection for music, you may get one other block caller in the stop line. Hello? Good morning, Leslie Kaltapanglo.

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selection of music last time pampay mo tsu kam listen to next class of love na sola best to matenta ito ni yesu mauri we follow we follow kam all the way along club beat for sen first kala kala bini 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

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our life notification from today. 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

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And then you sabi, okay.

Catholica Moldovei long after the record bus of the path law one of a life dedication from the day as you stop at the proceed on the market a selection of music where the quality for the come or the text dedication to will come the request was song at the low money you need to come first time listen a nice plus song from the Savia local string band with them title freedom after the song yeah papa you need to go ahead to them to go Savia local string band number 5 kolabi mi we mi kole ni kan bu sabe o number 3 kolabi mi we mi sabe kole ni kan bu sabe teke part no a one of a life dedication ni mista requested some long ya toko sabe ya toko string part wa bai to play long he wafta lo some long ya toko sabe ya wa bai to play next plus some long ya noisy boys

0: village or south coast of Malekula. Walasa dedication is to come to you too, also announced by me today. Wishing you, me everyone, one blessed Sunday. We wishing you, me too, one happy 46th anniversary celebration. More is to request them song from Agaliwa Youth Ministry. You deserve it all.
1: We're going to be celebrating 46th year of independence.
0: We are pleased to stop the Sinicam, or you will make a text in dedication at the day of money. Thank you to Maslo, you will make a take time of the long and make a text in dedication. You may take a wonderful fellow, and you may stop your life. Hello.
1: Jotam Napat, Deputy Leader of Opposition Jane Weller, Governor of the Reserve Bank, August Lettler, Member of Parliament, Mary Lou Cantison, for Moderator Charles Sunday. No less than important discussion.

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0: Doctores Kasem and Naichom, you may one people, one flag, one country.
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0: future do we want for our nation? And how will international agreements shape that future? 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

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Family, we one of the first place where people beginning to learn in school. Aung kalau macam saya, kompleni tu emi face pula education, face pula school. 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Asal kita kalau macam saya, home emi face pula education, face pula school. Beginning emi learn in school, emi sabi something, emi look sabi something, emi understand something, emi mencari house school. Home again. So, paling dalam masalah itu, saya home ini ke sekolah. Church itu, ini di masa before. Before ini kalau church, kalau anak Bible, anak pray, looking, passing to Christ, or harma potem Christ, or harma potem God, ini should look, pasti ada kepala teman main church home. In order to begin ini, sabe, what love is, what respect is, what peace is, we should look inside the home this one. You know, that the is have one and prayer, power of the prayer, one and Bible, obedience to the word of God, following the word of God, loving God. We should learn inside the home again this one. Inside the passion to the Bible, accent to the Bible. So, parenting and guidance, what you tell them is, any faithful pleasure of the beginning, we should learn them. For good for the passion, good for the character. So, home place where you do grow up them, environment them, talk action inside the home. Face for the school, face for the church. Face for the place where you need to find, and me show them too. Look at the power of the mama, one and one.

got one high position in the workplace too. Or you should have got one high position in the politics. Or the community. Because you know, sabe how to look out them hungry family. I'm not what you need them in the position in the community. Because you know, sabe how to teach them to meet you. The right flag passing, right flag passing. Respect, last. I'm not what you need them in the workplace too. Or the leadership in the workflow parenting and me one of the highest workers in the country report and this interest them papa with them because papa with the mama to then look savvy importance look look at them teaching me teaching me and put la top top of the talent to passion to follow respect love honor obedience. I don't know how you expect to be able to go to the school or one teacher, man. The teacher or the teacher. But you know, there's one. You know, to them, say school where Mr. Polem or church or Mr. Polem and they should buy me a lot of money. No. You should learn them inside the house. You should look in the passing people, so you should have a lot of people. Before I go to school, you tell them about the school. Before I go to school, buy me open. And you should learn how to do this. If you're in the church and you learn how to pray, how to read,

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They won't see me. And the greatest will come from what I want to do. I find the fruit of the womb is the city of the sun. And I think in location, come to find what the sun is. One flower special something about what you do with the power of the moment. And you may start the experience same time you got one to pick up the house.You look face plain, you flat plain, you want them pinching them, you want them squishing them. And you bring in two inside the home. It's not it. Every stress will be called later. So, how about the interest in your parents? How about the mama? One last piece of home. And you walk to how about the mama? You say some phone happy. Examine them all character, you will have it in the house. Say,You want them, but you grow within the house. Because you want mama, you stop raw, you stop sweet.

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money is to pray from God may give me wisdom to teach him to me. How much money is to pray from God? 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Then pray you should be. 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Pray from it. Lo mind plan, is to prove it. Lo the one put for a mindset. 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You think se mi life blow kata? You think se you make him enough best for you? Do you look out in him, what teach him? Or you think se you make him less? You think se you don't make him? Walk the parenting families will start listening. And you also walk with discipleship. And you also walk through you, the building kingdom of God the world. Walk through parenting or guidance, the home, the family. Anyone that has something that you need to, you put on more in. You need to ask him for to help you. You need to ask him for to step in to give on you. And families. They need to kill them one black community and begin to work for your family. They need to kill them one safe school, one safe community, one safe church, one safe nation, and begin all entirely for family. That is why the to this morning say work for family. I mean the highest work ever the world. And you shall be, and you recognize by who? And you recognize by who? You shall be who you honor and work for? Heaven you honor and work. Walk with industry, make him no plan up, industry, car money, and profit him from me too. Yes, of course, I mean, walk with him to need him. I mean, walk with God and dedicate him or him, most important. From Tete, in order to one nation, in 7 courts, more fear and court, more love and court. It depends on home, it depends on family. It depends on teaching about him. Tete, in order to cut one good plan, man, law, government, we buy him make a more good decision. I start where? I start in the house. I start in the home. Today, you need to 1 month, you need to make a good plan, work in the community, the church, the office premium. You think she start where? Start in the house, in the home. That is why first plan, education ever set up the world. And start in the garden. First plan church, where God is set up the world, and start in the garden. First plan work with God in the name, the Adam of the Eve.

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4: 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No less important discussion here.
3: The people who are meeting tomorrow only for them, then by the Kasem. One is strong. So, Bible is a train up outside in the way he should go. Then what I'm stop asking parents to observe the trend of outside is that asking parents to put him into practice. One and being me by any looking. Not only by any hand, but by any looking your eyes. Suppose you, the house you start asking what you need, when you go to church, asking what you need, only must honor him God, fear him God, but you start sweet. You start feeling mama from what you start, how the house you start cross from. Kind of time start post from what things are going to happen. You think she wanted me to try and blow me the meeting? She start train up outside or the way we straight. My volume is a train up outside in the way. The way we by any people and by any never depart from it. You think she, how now by you to tell them one something that you need when you think to follow them go there. So woman in the comment and tell them what I'm saying. Train up outside in the way. Parents, you should follow way of his time. Follow them go there first time before you tell them what you. Suppose you start learning one thing in me. Take an example, blow. One thing in me, blow, and you swim. Suppose you start learning one thing in me, blow, you start swim. Suppose you go stand up, you tell them, Mr. Knight, you start watching what I'm saying. You charm after you suck a man to you, sir. Suck a man to you, sir. It is a good idea, but you trust me, but charm the water after you swim. You want it? Not that. But you need, you feel comforted or you feel safe with them. Then you charm the water. After you swim, let me swim to them. Simple, no motion. The Bible says, turn up outside. What is the asking you to do? Jump inside the water. You do make an action. Swim with the money, you do any fashion. One, I'm not swimming. I'm following. How you do something, man? You do something late. So, inside the home, what I'm today influence, the plan is something for me. You do live low one time now with evil, more darkness, you can move people. The music, the movie, the plan is something where it happened around the communities, around the road, around the street. The day one, I mean, number one place where you see them. Number one place where you find them, put your fashion, the old man, the people around you. The day you are one, they can talk to friends, let me show them what you say. One animal is a swear, it's a swear on animal. The day plan is something around you too. And you talk with them, influence blow. Devil seven, evil. So, anyone plus something with Papa with the Mama, if you do must take him in his series, the primo from opinion, the primo from character, the primo from passion. The thing is, one serious time where everything around him, you do, he leading people, go make him things he go wrong, make him things he go evil, go wicked. The spouse. No more Papa with the Mama to play him again extra effort. The pray, the studying Bible, the morning worship, evening worship. Bible is a lemon message. Then by any whole, by any no one, any people. Even though Woleta, even though darkness, any big one, the fashion world man, the talk world man, the practices world man only involve only make him pay. By one, the more you need to pray, the more you need to volunteer to bring any family law. Morning worship, Lord, reading more to God, Lord, studying more to God, the more presence for God by protecting more to me. Protect their mind, Lord, protect them from heart. Oman, it's a lot of motion. Say, teaching, giving me the love and God, my open God. Aria, before one, before the devil, Satan, he can't teach him more. He teach him more about dress at it. It is more water with them or regular stock. It's in plain first one. It is in memo kai them. It will go back to one. Before, I mean, you go to school, let me go to water, and expose the water by darkness into my mind. So, how's the papa with the mama? How's the do? I'm a training crown. You start training all soldier, I believe, fight against them darkness to water. You start training all soldier, I papa court. You start training all man with my code, you use Mogata tomorrow. This was, you know, equip the Mogata with them to talk to God, you know, shield the Mogata, you know, protect the Mogata with them. Sword, the fight, close plan to God. While you enter a mole or the over expose the water, my darkness is my mind. It's my partner. And today, you do looking problem in the communities, you do looking problem in the street, you do looking problem in all school, you do are a student only fight, only sway, only drink. And from papa with the mama, to then make an extra effort to keep him mind the beginning, heart the beginning, shield him, protect them with them, work for God. That is why that beginning, and you go outside the wall and you expose the environment with flow with them all, to this and more. Hey, you know that wall you protect them, you know that shield you protect them. And you absorb them and you use it. After you come back, what tell you about me one elder protection. Me one pastor protection. Me one man with a faithful house protection. Me give him tight to me. Me worship him God. They mean to say, I'm not feeling me blow me. I'm not feeling me. I'm not feeling me. From you, not to get extra effort. They pray from killer. Pray from poor. Help them. Tighten them. You can help this one. Protect them with them. Wall, blow. Talk to God this one before. And expose them. Time you need to shield them, protect their mind more to communicate with them, talk to God with them, pray every night, pray every morning, pray every day. Why any coach at the wall happy? You got one something to protect their mind more. You got one shield to protect the name of influence. And Bible is saying, and when it is old, you will not be lost.
5: Thank you, Thomas. Listeners, you start listening to 26200 and the number we set calling camp was we are a story and today a topic here. You start listening to we look same one topic where you want to ask one question or might you want to share anything with you too. Feel free to say calling camp today. So yes, I may meet the harem guest of the
1: more music.
5: After this, yes. Answer a question that you ask him how now I'm parenting. Thank you, to grow up life. One good future ahead. So you just go ahead to the story and thing and a long time I'm going to start and game story and thing too. So how now?